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1: These stories run deep. These stories run high. Project steps keep going to the afterlife. These stories speak daddy's lullabies, Christian golden eye, fallen Malachi, the government suicide, overdose on pride. Mirror, mirror on the wall, divided we fall, invited in the chamber hall of the slaughterhouse. We all voted red, we all lost our heads, so you ain't get to worry about it. Just a visit in the oval when the

cotillions out in a party at the devil's house. Fear of God was the planting blouse. Memories fade. They don't love me like they love you. Is it because I'm black or they want me black?

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Stop at Mount Hood, Knights ride up the mountain to scream man.

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Everything falls apart, North Philly rooftop view.

0: gun, hit and run under a ton, our mother son. 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Hitchhike tour bus on bare feet. Concrete feet, jungle river. Watch out for the killer Jim Crow gorilla. It was a thrill, but now the thrill is gone. And we all sing along, humdrum, dazed out, dumb, deaf to our dreams before they come. Looping trauma. Looping trauma, escape the drama. All actors, benefactors of evil, mislead you to not even believe you. Escape the drama. Escape the drama. Hollywood snakes, piranhas, snake app. Rap Madonna, Great Britain, Americana. Before and behind you, time to remind you. Escape the drama. Escape the drama. The myth hold weight like. The myth hold weight like. Like all the money from Cotton, right? Like all the money from Cotton, right? The myth hold weight like. The myth hold weight like. 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Built the street, turn right. At the stoplight where I read my rights and I read my wrongs. Guess I'm not going home.
1: 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Með More Mother lék Beethoven hljómsveitin í Bonn undir stjórn Dirks Kaftan og Wooden Elephant hópurinn. 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

0: On a hot summer night, would you offer your throat to the wolf with the red roses?
1: Will he offer me his mouth?
0: Yes.
1: Will he offer me his teeth?
0: Yes.
1: Will he offer me his jaws?
0: Yes.
1: Will he offer me his hunger?
0: Yes.
1: Again, will he offer me his hunger?
0: Yes.
1: And will he starve without me?
0: Yes.
1: Then does he love me?
0: Yes.
1: Yes.
0: On a hot summer night, would you offer your throat to the wolf with the red roses?
1: Yes.
0: I bet you say that to all the boys.

Come on, I can wait all night. What's it gonna be, boy? Yes or no? What's it gonna be, boy? Yes or no?

martial law. It is control by the psychological manipulation of consciousness through which reality is defined so that those who exist within it do not even realize that they are in prison. It is outside of where society has told you can.